0: Esomok. One ticket, please. Lord have mercy, everybody's here. Hey, what's going on, man?
1: Yeah, she's at home.

no doubt. Play on, play it. Play on, play it. Yo, Dre dropped the verse.

hopeless in every way. I'm losing my way. I'm losing my way through this darkness. She was heartless in every way. I'm losing my way.